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But it feels like everything's so.

Radio North Music. 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I take her out to fancy restaurants. She takes the sadness out of me.

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2: 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Come here, baby. You know you drive me up a wall, the way you make good all the nasty tricks you pull. 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

She's like, they don't give me what I need, gotta leave. She said that the blunt won't give me inner peace. Bitch, please, went and hop into the Rari 6-speed. Felt the breeze, I told Jesus, take the wheel, don't let me go 6-speed.

mundane, a masterpiece. Oh my, my, oh my, my love. I take one look at you, you're taking me out.

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1: 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Wish that I could take you out, oh I can't afford it, but I can write a song and record.